sound. Bring your rifle around. When I say hallelujah, it's your cue to shoot at the head of the hound.

When I was seven, my father said, fashion fades, but beauty is eternal. Elegance is elimination. Blue is a language. Love and obsession is separated by a thin line. And that line is infatuation.

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So, I am worried. And I ought not to worry, but because I can't stop worrying, I'm worried because I worry. And you see where that could lead to. That is what we call anxiety. No amount of anxiety makes any difference to anything that's going to happen.

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I call it house, right? Cause it's light, right? 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Right?

0: tornado come in.
1: Tens of thousands of Bell concert goers forced to evacuate Dansview Park.
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3: Just came in, descended.
4: What's the current wind situation?
5: It doesn't look that too bad, to be honest.

Save your destiny, yeah. Oh, oh, oh. Oh, oh, oh. Save your destiny. Save your destiny, yeah. Oh, oh, oh. Oh, oh, oh. Save your destiny. Save your destiny.

0: Are you going to come to college next year?
1: Nah, got to join the family business.
0: What's the family business?
1: IT, something like that.
0: Come on an adventure with me.
1: An adventure?
0: Yeah, we'll go anywhere.
1: I can't. Got to earn a living, my dad's told me.
0: But you're so young. Come on, we'll go anywhere. So much fun.

This is the sound of love. When human nature feels the sound, we tear it down, then justify it.

made a mistake. I want to apologize to the immigrants in America. I'm in the United States. I know America is the whole continent. I want to say that this country is nothing without the immigrants. This country is nothing without Mexicans, Dominicans, Puerto Ricans, Colombians, Venezuelans, Cubans, Hondurans.